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Pay deficit. 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

57. Jesse 57. Support 28. Engine 28. Italian 5. Rehab 1. Engine 8. Heavy Rescue 8. Support 8. Car 957 South. South Deputy. CIO 3. Italian 2. And Car 957 North. K-Deck 11. Mountain Rescue. 745. East Mineral Road. Engine 57. Jesse 57. Support 28. Engine 28. Italian 5. Rehab 1. Engine 8. Heavy Rescue 8. Support 8. Car 957 South. South Deputy. CIO 3. Italian 2. And Car 957 North. K-Deck 11. Engine 6. K-Deck 9. Kilberton. 1701. South 28th Drive. Engine 6. K-Deck 9. Special call SC 49. K-Deck 7. Interspersion. 4302. East Low Mountain Road. SC 49. K-Deck 7. Medic 131 and Engine 132. K-Deck 6. Difficulty breathing. 9409. West Hidden Valley Circle. Medic 131 and Engine 132. K-Deck 6.

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Paycheck 7. Heat-related illness. Hancock Avenue and Scottsdale Road. Ending 6012. 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

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Paid at 9. 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Paid at 9.

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K-Deck 9. Lockout. 25215. West Park Avenue. Engine 701. K-Deck 9.

1948. Hey, that's it. 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Hey, that's it. 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East Campo Della Drive. 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Response 933. Hey, deck 6. 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

0: Medical response 151 and Maricopa 159. KF9. Just came. 6714. North 55th Avenue. Medical response 151 and Maricopa 159. KF9.
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K-Deck 7. Fall injury. 1114. East Locust Drive. Medic 2811. K-Deck 7. Engine 194. K-Deck 6. Seizure. 9240. West Northern Avenue. Engine 194. K-Deck 6. And engine 35. K-Deck 8. Person down. Cave Creek Road and Greenway Road. Jet 327. And engine 35. K-Deck 8.

scattered 10 to 20. K-Deck 8. Just change. 7125 North 19th Avenue. Ladder 10 to 20. K-Deck 8.

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Rider Tender 37, Payback 7,

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South 52nd Lane, ending 58 and resting 58. K-9.

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Hey, Dexter. 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West Happy Valley Road. 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Hey, Dexter. 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

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North Olympic Drive. 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East Campo Bello Drive. 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Page exit.

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KDEC 1. Move up. Station 158. Engine 1540. KDEC 1. Special call SC-194. KDEC 6. Seizure. 9240. West Northern Avenue. SC-194. KDEC 6.

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West Glendale Avenue. 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

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KDEC 7. 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South Rocky Point Road. 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KDEC 7. Engine 915. Fire channel A9. 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South 43rd Avenue. 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

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KF7. 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KDEC 8. 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Sky Harbor Airport Terminal 4 and 1 Concourse. 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KDEC 8.

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Paid at 9. 962. H202 South mounted D-quid to southbound north op. Engine 46. Paid at 9. 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

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Page 6. Silverton. 45,812. North 164th Road. 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Engine 274, page 7, Silverton, 6100, South Aurora Road. 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

0: 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The off-ramp is 4 points. Here's about 15 minutes.
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Ladder 845. 13, 10, 10, 10, 10, 10, 10, 10, 10, 10, 10, 10, 10, 10, 10, 10, 10, 10, 10, 10, 10, 10, 10, 10, 10, 10, 10, 10, 10, 10, 10, 10, 10, 10, 10, 10, 10, 10, 10, 10, 10, 10, 10, 10, 10, 10, 10, 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
0: 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Ladder tender 152, pay deck 9, 962, 62nd Avenue and Maryland Avenue. Ladder tender 152, pay deck 9.

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ND960, NFC918, KF6. ND158 and Maricopa 157, KF9, 962, 6101, North 99th Avenue. ND158 and Maricopa 157, KF9. Ladder tender 26, KF9, altered level of consciousness, 3644, West Palmyre Avenue, ladder tender 26, KF9. 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

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KDEC 9. 962. 31st Avenue and Baseline Road. Engine 57 and Rescue 58. KDEC 9.

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Paid at 8.

0: 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Engine 1. Ladder tender 9. K-deck 8. Chest pain. 3411. North 12.
1: 63.
0: Deck 8. Ladder tender 43, K-deck 8, still person, 4475, Beef Knox Road. Ladder tender 43, K-deck 8. Special call Battalion 8, Ladder 20, Heavy Rescue Tender 41, and Heavy Rescue 159. K-deck 6, 962 involved in right here, 26th Avenue and Dunlap Avenue. Battalion 8, Ladder 20, Heavy Rescue Tender 41, and Heavy Rescue 159. K-deck 6.
2: Units, I see 964 walking for HPTLC, walking the right lane, and HPTLC involved as well. All ramps, you can also find these east of the
0: pipe. 3, K-deck 8. 962, 19th Avenue and Willetta Street. Rescue 903, and Rescue 3. K-deck 8.
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K-Deck 9. Overdose. 51st Avenue and Baseline Road. Engine 58. K-Deck 9.

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K-Deck 8. Difficulty breathing. 2435 South 47th Street. Rescue 32. K-Deck 8. Special call Maricopa 156. K-Deck 9. Back problem. 6522 North 71st Avenue. Maricopa 156. K-Deck 9.

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Person, 8910, North 43rd Avenue. Medical response 70. 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Fall injury, 318, West Riley Drive, Maricopa 171, pay deck 9.

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Code at 9. Sober dose. 21. West Missouri Avenue. Medical response 18. Code at 9.

0: 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Fire alarm indication. 11441 North 55th Avenue. Engine 157. Fire channel A6.
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K-6. Kill person, 3202, West Columbine Drive. SQ-33. K-6.

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Hey, deck 8. Unconscious person. 15,815. South 50th Street. Rescue 74. Hey, deck 8.

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Injured Person. 9216 North 10th Street. 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K-8.

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Ladder Tender 22. K-Deck 8. Ladder Tender 24. K-Deck 9. 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North 40th Drive. Ladder Tender 24. 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
1: 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They might be possibly calling the alarm company back. 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

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Ladder tender 157, KDEC 6, no person, 6001, West Golden Lane, ladder tender 157, KDEC 6. Special call rescue 15, KDEC 9, chest pain, 2931, North 40th Drive, rescue 15, KDEC 9.

0: 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Page at 7. Italian 302, engine 304, and hazmat 308. 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Difficulty breathing. 13,418, North 8th Street. Engine 122, page at 6. Special call rescue 61, page at 8. 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Rescue 61, page at 8. Engine 9, KDEC 8, difficulty breathing, 425, West Osborne Road, Engine 9, KDEC 8. Engine 274, KDEC 7, seizure, 6350, South Maple Avenue, Engine 274.
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Ladder 10, K Deck 9, heat related illness, 3210, West Grand Avenue. Ladder 10, K Deck 9. Special call Maricopa 159, K Deck 6, still person, 60L1, West Golden Lane. Maricopa 159, K Deck 6. K-Deck 2, Crisis Pair, 39th Avenue and Ocotillo Road, CH8, K-Deck 2. Engine 11, K-Deck 8, Overdose, 44th Street and Washington Street, Engine 11, K-Deck 8. Engine 150, K-Deck 9, fall injury, 7841, North 59th Lane, Engine 150, K-Deck 9. Person, 19th Avenue and Grandview Road, Rescue 42, K-Deck 6. Engine 156 and Maricopa 153, K-Deck 6, 962, 75th Avenue and E101, Engine 156 and Maricopa 153, K-Deck 6.

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Engine 194, K-Deck 6, setting, stage for PD, 8767, Red Rock Palomarita Drive, Engine 194, K-Deck 6.

Moving 28. K-8. First and down. 30 seconds, Street and Baseline Road. Engine 28. K-8. Ladder Tender 1. K-8. Difficulty breathing. 918, East Pierce Street. Ladder Tender 1. K-8.

0: 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Page 7. Difficulty breathing. 40. 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

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West Alta Vista Road. 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

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K-Deck 9. Collection 918, West Carter Road. Engine 58 and Rescue 58. K-Deck 9. 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K-Deck 8. 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Ladder Tender 9. K-Deck 8.

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Fall injury. 16609 South 17th Drive. Engine 74 and Rescue 34. 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Engine 9. Pay deck 8.

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Fall injury, 16609, South 17th Drive. 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

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Hey, Deck 8. Difficulty breathing. 918 East Pierce Street. 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Hey, Deck 8. 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Hey, Deck 9. Assault. 2509 West Alta Vista Road. 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Hey, Deck 9.

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Page X8.

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FQ-9. K-Deck 8.

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Engine 342, KX7.

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Hey, just this. Medical alarm. 17,200. West Bell Road. Engine 306. Hey, just this. Crisis Care, 5531, North 35th Drive, 283, KW2.

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Paydeck 9. Fall injury. 2233, West Morgan Avenue. Engine 30, and rescue 18. Paydeck 9.

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K-Deck 8. Abdominal pain. 1106. East Whitten Avenue. Rescue 61. K-Deck 8.

1925, state at 9. Allergic reaction, 69th Avenue and Coolidge Street. Engine 25, state at 9. Engine 34, state at 9. Check welfare, 5338, West Mamaroneck Drive. Engine 34, state at 9.

0: 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Page F6.
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1: 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SQ 62, KDEC 9.

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Ladder 845. Ladder 845, there is secondary traffic in your first view. Engine 843 is en route for a smoke alarm at 29229 North Gilligan Drive. I copy, what's the district? District 20430. Ladder 845, I copy. 40 degrees in the closer.

2275. Page 7. Difficulty breathing. A202 Red Mountain at Stocksdale westbound east of. Engine 275. Page 7. Engine 13. Jet Q13. Engine 29. Ladder 11. Italian 2. Heavy Rescue 8. Car 957 south and car 957 north. Fire channel A8. Natural gas leak. 1025, North 48th Street. Engine 13, Jet Q13. Engine 29, Ladder 11, Italian 2, Heavy Rescue 8, Car 957 South, and Car 957 North. Fire channel A8.

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0: 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McLean Road and Ocotillo Road. 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K-Deck 7.
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0: 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K-Deck 8.

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0: Doug.
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0: alarm command. 802 Red Mountain at Scottsdale, westbound east of Medic 275. Hey, Doug 7.
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0: 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KDEC 6, 962, Bell Road and I-17. 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KDEC 6. Ladder tender 332, KDEC 6, Phil Burton, 25,672, North Desert Mesa Drive. Ladder tender 332, KDEC 6.
1: 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On the engine 13, go ahead.
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1: Copy Central 15, you will be assuming command again. 48th command, get a basic caller on through the log room with an odor of gas. All utilities appear to be electric, the dryers, and the hot water heater.

0: sua cuna aqui para você.
1: Suspension. Driver's indicating that she had a previous license at Arizona. 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

Central call Maricopa 156. 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Maricopa 156. Pay deck 6.

Status number 155. Hey, that's it. Diabetic problem. 6303. West Portland Avenue. Ladder number 155. Hey, that's it. Engine 194. Hey, that's it. Still person. 9000. West Northern Avenue. Engine 194. Hey, that's it.

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Second odor. 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Engine 331. KF6. 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North Spanish Garden Drive. 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
0: Mary, Mary, Adam, 90. The on a gray Hyundai KT, I believe.
2: 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Bell Road is on 17. 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
2: 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South 50th Street. Engine 43. K-Deck 8. Special call medic 331. K-Deck 6. Heat related illness. 18,626. North Bannock Garden Drive. 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

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K-Deck 7. Overdose. 807 North Mill Avenue. 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K-Deck 7.

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0: 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Engine 16. K-Deck 8.

0: have a Tampad meter, but there remains no doubt that the premise will be terminating command. Fire warnings are leaving the scene. Is there a gate code needed for proper check?
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Engine 23, K Deck 8. 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Engine 22. 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Special call rescue 43. 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Abdominal pain. 15,815 South 50th Street. Rescue 43. K Deck 8.

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Rescue 918. Paid at 9.

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K-Deck 8.

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Special call SQ-35, K-Deck 8, seizure, 110, East Greenway Parkway, SQ-35, K-Deck 8.

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Unconscious person, 3424 East Van Buren Street. Ladder 11, K deck 8. Engine 3, K deck 9. Overdose, 21st Avenue and Van Buren Street. Engine 3, K deck 9. Engine 27, K deck 8. Seizure, 13,050, North 19th Way. Engine 27, K deck 8. Heavy left view tender 44, K deck 9, 962, 73rd Avenue and McDowell Road. Heavy rescue tender 44, K deck 9. Rescue 27 and ladder tender 37, K deck 7. Injured person, 3502 East Patrick Road. Rescue 27 and ladder tender 37, K deck 7. Person, 1735, West Grand Avenue, Rescue 903, K deck 8. Engine 24, K deck 9. Fall injury, 1443, North 53rd Avenue, Engine 24, K deck 9. Special call rescue 11, K deck 8, code 3424 East Van Buren Street, rescue 11, K deck 8. Engine 18, K deck 9, injured person, 1901 West Camelback Road, engine 18, K deck 9. Special call rescue 908, K deck 8, abdominal pain, 1820, South 7th Street, rescue 908, K deck 8. 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Engine 278, K deck 7, injured person, 2106, East Apache Boulevard, engine 278, K deck 7.

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West Camelback Road. 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Pay deck 9.

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K-Deck 7. 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K-Deck 7. Engine 915. K-Deck 9. Difficulty breathing. 6705 West Buckeye Road. Engine 915. K-Deck 9.

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Engine 42, K-Deck 6, unconscious person, 4102, West Evans Drive, Engine 42, K-Deck 6.

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Theta 6. Altered level of consciousness. 4102. West Evans Drive. 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Theta 6.

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Engine 918, Payback 9,

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K-Deck 7. Park problem. 6445 South Maple Avenue. Engine 274. K-Deck 7.

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Hey, Dexter. 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Lot 10 to 50. Hey, Dexter.

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33 for that unknown situation, 101 northbound 38. Going to be off right. Unknown passenger car advises a pedestrian laying on the trunk of the vehicle.

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KXX. Volunteers. 6735. West Golden Lane. Maricopa 159. KXX.

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Injured person, 2130, East Flintlock Way. Ladder 281, page 7. Engine 30, page 6. Overdose, 2040, West Northern Avenue. Engine 30, page 6. Engine 28, pay deck 8. Heat related illness. 2202, East Nancy Lane. Engine 28, pay deck 8. Engine 40, pay deck 9. Bill Burton, 3146, North 77th Lane. Engine 40, pay deck 9.

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K-Rex 6. Back problem. 3941. West Roadway Avenue. Rescue 50. K-Rex 6.

0: traffic, 202 eastbound.
1: Open mic on 202 eastbound at what level?
2: Sorry.

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Special call rescue 58, K-9, seizure, 4129, West Park Street, rescue 58, K-9.

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State exit. Fall into 14,900. West Goldwater Ridge Drive. Engine 302. State exit. Engine 57. K-Deck 9. 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West Bayfine Road. Engine 57. K-Deck 9.

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K-9.

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Paid exit. Still person. 12,322. North 113th Avenue. Nevada Tender 133. Paid exit.

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K-7. Engine 5. K-8. Hill Burton. 1837. East Hill Drive. Engine 5. K-8.

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Engine 14, K-Deck 9, 962, I-10 at North 27th Avenue westbound on ramp. Engine 14, K-Deck 9.

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Page exit. Silverton. 12,322. North 113th Avenue. Metis 133. Page exit. Engine 45. Fire channel 85. Debris fire. 2738. Easy Arena Drive. 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Fire channel 85.

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Page F6. Injured person. 2040. 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Ladder tender 33. 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

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K-Deck 9. 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Maricopa 175. K-Deck 9.

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K-2. Crisis care. Central Avenue. K-2. Engine 64. K-9. Difficulty leaving. 4330. North 103rd Avenue. Engine 54. K-9. Engine 905, and heavy SQA. Fire channel delay. 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Fire channel delay. Overdrive. 20K15, East Montevista Avenue. Engine 35, K-8.

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Say that's it. 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North Sedaro Court. 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

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KDEC 9. Unconscious person. 18,747. West Windsor Boulevard. Engine 321 and medic 321. KDEC 9. Engine 62. KDEC 9. Seizure. 10,809. West Block Road. Engine 62. KDEC 9. Engine 39, KDEC 9, kill person, 5601, South 20th Lane, Engine 39, KDEC 9. Special call rescue system, unconscious person, 2532, West Peoria Avenue, Rescue 30, KDEC 6.

0: 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Hey, that's it. Unconscious person, 2532, West Peoria Avenue. 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
0: 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Stay back 9. Difficulty breathing. 4949, West Northern Avenue. Engine 151, and Maricopa 158. Stay back 9.

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Ending 605, Page 7. Ending 43, Page 6, Injured Person, 16406, North 26th Avenue. Ending 43, Page 6.

Ladder Tender 43, K Deck 8, Phil Burton, 15,815, South Lakewood Parkway West, Ladder Tender 43, K Deck 8. Engine 304 and Medic 332, K Deck 6. Ball injuries, 31,816, North 169th Avenue, Engine 304 and Medic 332, K Deck 6. Engine 150 and Maricopa 152, K Deck 6. Difficulty breathing, 5138, West Northern Avenue, Engine 150 and Maricopa 152, K Deck 6. Ladder Tender 9, K Deck 8, Phil Burton, Central Avenue and Osborne Road, Ladder Tender 9, K Deck 8. Engine 36, K Deck 8, Injured Person, 307, West Carroll Lane, Engine 36, K Deck 8. Ladder Tender 161, K Deck 9, Park Problem, 9114, West Vernon Avenue, Ladder Tender 161, K Deck 9.

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0: 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Page 6.

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North 26th Avenue. 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

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Stay at 6. Central call rescue 9. Stay at 8. Third person. Central Avenue and Osborne Road. 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Stay at 8. Road, Maricopa 173, KDEC 9.

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Paydeck 7.

0: 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Code exit. 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Code X 7. Kill person. 6145. East Bay Boulevard. 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Code X 7. 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KDEC 8. 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KDEC 8.
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Injured person, 5210 North Central Avenue. 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Engine 282, K-Deck 7. Still person, 2800 North Arizona Avenue. 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

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Hey, that's it. Heart problem. Station 154. Medical response 70. Hey, that's it.

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1: 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Do you want to go in at 857 or push it up?

Victor, Victor. Taking the transition to westbound 10.

Station 34 and Rescue 34, K-Deck 9, 962, 51st Avenue and Mojave Street. Engine 34 and Rescue 34, K-Deck 9.

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Park problem, 37 and 2, West Tacoma Drive. 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

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North Central Avenue. 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Ball injury. 10,813. West Connecticut Avenue. 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Code 6.

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Paydeck 9.

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1: Engine 915, K-Deck 9. 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Fall injury, 4627, South 67th Lane. Rescue 62, K-Deck 9.

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Engine 192, KDEC 6, fall injury. 7557, Red Ruby Street, engine 192, KDEC 6.

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West San Marcos Drive. 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Contact 7. Engine 40, K-Deck 9, Dust Pain, 7800, West Encanto Boulevard, Engine 40, K-Deck 9.

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Payback 8.

0: 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Paydeck 9. Difficulty breathing. 7711 North 51st Avenue. Engine 151 and Maricopa 152. 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

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KDEC 9. 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KDEC 9. Heavy rescue tender 41. KDEC 8. 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West Bell Road. Heavy rescue tender 41. KDEC 8.

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Codec 8. 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North 13th Place. Engine 61. Codec 8.

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Hey, Deck 8. Difficulty breathing. 4737 North 7th Avenue. 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Hey, Deck 8.

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North Black Canyon Access. 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

Nevada Tender 133. Hey, that's it. 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West Connecticut Avenue. 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

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Hey, let's see. 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

0: 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Still person. 19131. 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

0: Roger, Juniper, US 60, eastbound at 175.
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East Sierra Glen Lane. 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Kdeck 7.

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KDEC 9.

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KDEC 9. Code 1241. 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SB1. KDEC 9.

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Engine 54, K-9, 962, A101 at Cardinal Way southbound, south off. Engine 54, K-9.

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Engine 194. Page 6.

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Abdominal pain. 214. South 3rd Street. Maricopa 171. Pay deck 9.

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Hey, deck 6. Difficulty breathing. 9431, West Northern Avenue. SC-194. Hey, deck 6.

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KDEC 9.

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Page exit. Altered level of consciousness. 7921. West Bell Road. Engine 1923. Page exit. Engine 37. 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East Bell Road. 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Payback 8.

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West Polk Street. 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K-Deck 9.

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K-Deck 8. Difficulty breathing. 111. North DuPont Circle. 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K-Deck 8.

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0: 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Difficulty breathing. 4400, West Missouri Avenue. 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

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Payback 6. Internal bleeding. 13,868, North 79th Avenue. 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

5, North 27th Avenue, heading west 341, Ada 6. 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

Coast Gas has two techs en route. 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

0: Virginia 42, this is Wes. 43, this is Virginia 43, you can't cancel. President gave a call back and reported no emergency.
1: 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Engine 58, Jesse 58, and crisis response 1. KDEC 9. 7, stage for PD. 4237, West Park Street. Engine 58, Jesse 58, and crisis response 1. KDEC 9. Engine 960, KDEC 6. Altered level of consciousness. 8248, North 19th Avenue. Engine 960. KDEC 6.

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And Maricopa 159. Pay deck 6. Difficulty breathing. 8601. North 71st Avenue. Ladder tender 191. And Maricopa 159. Pay deck 6.

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Fall injury. 1241 North 53rd Avenue. Ladder Tender 24 and Rescue 34. Payback 9. Special call Rescue 11. Payback 8. Difficulty breathing. 111 North DuPont Circle. 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

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Hey, Esther. Altered level of consciousness. 3206. 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

my toughest gas meter. 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

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Page 7. Allergic reaction. 1807. 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Engine 207. Page 7. Engine 40. MSU 40. 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MSU 40. Page 9.

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K deck 9. Abdominal faint. 6041. South 15th Drive. SQ 22. K deck 9. Special call medic 282. K deck 7. Allergic reaction. 1807. West Summit Place. Medic 282. K deck 7. Engine 288, K-Deck 7, chest pain, 2450, West Pecos Road, Engine 288, K-Deck 7.

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Payback 9. Difficulty breathing. 3816. North 83rd Avenue. Ending 158. Payback 9.

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Page F7. Altered level of consciousness. 2910. East Germain Road. Engine B58. Page F7.

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K-Dexit. Altered level of consciousness. 3206. West Sunnyside Avenue. Rescue 33. K-Dexit.

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0: 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Circle around from 4th Avenue, down to Meridian. Down to what are you?
1: 75th Avenue and Buen Rosa Avenue. 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

0: 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K-Deck 9. 962 involving a pedestrian.
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You're because of leaving. 3816 North 83rd Avenue. ST25, KF9.

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Payback 8. 962 involving a bicycle. I-10 at North 19th Avenue westbound off ramp. Engine 4, 10-3-1. Payback 8. Engine 15. Payback 9. Fall injury. 4326, North 35th Avenue. Engine 15. Payback 9.

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Difficulty breathing. 1539. West Indian School Road. Engine 9. 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West Augusta Avenue. Engine 930. 8 at 9.

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K-Deck 8. 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K-Deck 6. Still person. 13619. North 94th Drive. Engine 1932. K-Deck 6.

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South Miller Road. Engine 706. K-9.

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Engine 58. KDEC 9. 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West Magdalena Lane. Engine 58. KDEC 9.

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Difficulty breathing. 1158, West Washington Street. Engine 275, page X7.

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Project 6. Heart problem. 8120. 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Project 6.

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K-Deck 8. Abdominal pain. 1133. East Michelle Drive. Rescue 45. K-Deck 8.

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Pay Nexus. Ball injury. 6750. West Dollard Avenue. Rider Tender 157. Pay Nexus. Engine 62. Pay Deck 9. Abdominal pain. 8527. West Papago Street. Engine 62. Pay Deck 9. Tender 37, pay deck 8, ball injury, 3311, East King Avenue, ladder tender 37, pay deck 8.

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K-Deck 7. Difficulty breathing. 1158. West Washington Street. Medic 275. K-Deck 7.

16,101, North El Mirage Road. Engine 301, pay deck 6.

Ladder Tender 11. K-Deck 8. Hilberton. 2770. East Van Buren Street. Ladder Tender 11. K-Deck 8.

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Fire Channel 85. House Fire. 15,424, North 23rd Avenue. Rescue 42, Engine 42, Ladder 33, Engine 33, Battalion 4, Engine 41, Heavy Rescue 41, and Battalion 8. Fire Channel 85. Engine 22, Fire Channel 88, Debris Fire, 7th Street and Broadway Road. 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

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Code exit. Injured person. 2120. West Northern Avenue. Rescue 930. Code exit. Engine 44. K-Deck 9. And no medical. 5850. West McDowell Road. Engine 44. K-Deck 9. K-Deck 8. Fall injury. 3311. East 10th Avenue. Rescue 7. K-Deck 8.

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0: 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K-Deck 8. Ladder 276. K-Deck 7. Altered level of consciousness.
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Engine 23, K Deck 8. 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K Deck 6. 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Rescue 33 and engine 60. K Deck 6.

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KDEC 9. Hill Burton. 5850. West McDowell Road. Rescue 915. KDEC 9. Special call engine 33. KDEC 6. Abdominal pain. 11050. North Biltmore Drive. Engine 33.

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Heavy left Q tender 44. Page X9. 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Page X9.

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Page 7. Internal bleeding. 820. East Harrison Street. 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Page 7.

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0: Hey, we're working a felony flight vehicle, I-10 eastbound, coming up to Chandler Boulevard. Currently our canines are working it, but if it starts heading outside the city, they may look to turn it over. It flipped from one of our officers. I don't know if you guys have any troopers in the area, in case we end up handing this off or if they want to end up messing with it at all. But it's a black Jeep Cherokee, I believe, currently lights out going on in Chandler Boulevard.

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1: 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We are still I-10 eastbound. We have bypassed Ridge Road.
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special call, medic 281, K-Deck 7, internal bleeding, 820, East Harrison Street, medic 281, K-Deck 7. 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

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Hey, Dixon. Allergic reaction. 8930, North 61st Avenue. Engine 157. Hey, Dixon.

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Page 6. Allergic reaction. 8930 North 61st Avenue. Maricopa 1501. Page 6.

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Ladder tender 24. K deck 9. Overdose. 1155. Wave 0300 hours. Phoenix Fire Regional Dispatch. KOA 519.

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Pay deck 8. Difficulty breathing. 3342. East Greenway Road. Ladder tender 37. Pay deck 8. Special call Maricopa 1503. Pay deck 9. Silverton. 7102. North 43rd Avenue. Maricopa 1503. Pay deck 9.

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K-Deck 8. Difficulty breathing. 8941. 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K-Deck 8.

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K-9. Just came. 9021. West Elm Street. Engine 54. K-9. 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West Yorkshire Drive. CH-8. K-2.

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Difficulty beating, 3342, East Greenway Road. Rescue 27, K-8.

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Pavement 7. 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

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Stay deck 8. Difficulty breathing. 8941 North Central Avenue. Rescue 7. Stay deck 8.

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State exit. Silverton. 14,900. West Gulf Waterloo Drive. 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Engine 11. Paydeck 8. Difficulty breathing. 3330. East Van Buren Street. Engine 11. Paydeck 8.

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Difficulty breathing, 3330, East Van Buren Street, VH7, K-Deck 8. Special call Rescue 31, K-Deck 7, Hillperson, 6208, East Monte Cristo Avenue, Rescue 31, K-Deck 7.

0: 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KDEC 8. Cutting. 3025. North 32nd Street.
1: 30 traffic, Elliot.
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Engine 194 and medic 133. Hey, Dexter. Difficulty breathing. 10031, North 110th Avenue. Engine 194 and medic 133. Hey, Dexter.

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Difficulty breathing. 1718, East Park Street. Engine 28, K-8.

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0: 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North 38th Street. Engine 37. KF7.

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0: 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Net at 302 KDEX 6. Ladder tender 305 KDEX 6 Silverton 12000.
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Page at 7. 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South Granite Drive. 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Page at 7.

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K-Deck 9. Difficulty breathing. 2048, South 227th Avenue. Engine 702 and Medic 327. K-Deck 9.

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Fire panel A8. 962 with fire. I-10 at East Buckeye Road northbound southbound. Engine 23. Fire channel A8.

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Paid exit. 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North 87th Avenue. 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Paid exit.

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Ball injury, 15,815, North 47th Lane. Engine 42, 8F6. Special call SU1, KDEC 8, assault. 44, West Monroe Street. SU1, KDEC 8.

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North 47th Lane. Rescue 42. KF6.

Engine 172, K-Deck 9, 962, I-10 at North 99th Avenue westbound on ramp. Engine 172, K-Deck 9,

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Pay deficit. Difficulty breathing. 18,255. North 37th Drive. 1050. Pay deficit.

ending 1923, K-6. Following 3, 7557, Red City Street, ending 1922, K-6.

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Page excerpt. Fall injury. 19,955. North 53rd Avenue. Tender 50. Page exit.

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Hey, that's it. Fall injury. 19,955. North 53rd Avenue. Rescue 50. 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

0: 18 traffic. I'm going to divert for 702. We're going to be westbound 60 at 181. Copy yours on 280.
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2: Abdominal pain, 20025, North 83rd Avenue, Rescue 192, page 6. Engine 935, page 8. Jet flooding, AOI, 1460, East Bell Road. Engine 935, page 8.

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0: 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Payback 7. Ball injury. 9504. East Drake Road. 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Payback 7.
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0: Difficulty breathing. 20, South 22nd Street. 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

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K-Deck 8. Fall injury. 750 North 40th Street. Engine 29 and Rescue 29. K-Deck 8.

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K-Deck 9. Penn Medical. 5110. West Baseline Road. Engine 58. K-Deck 9.

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Pay deck 9. Altered level of consciousness. 43rd Avenue and McDowell Road. 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

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Page 6. Ball injury. 16,477. West Bell Road. 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Page 6.

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Stay back 8. Silverton. 4021. North 30th Street. Nevada 10 to 12. Stay back 8.

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Engine 132, KF6, fall injury, 10,325, left right danger circle, engine 132, KF6.

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KDEC 4. Set MTC for detail. 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

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K-Deck 8. Difficulty breathing. 11,040. South Thomas Street. Engine 38. K-Deck 8. Special call rescue 28. K-Deck 8. Difficulty breathing. 6420. South 22nd Street. 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K-Deck 8.

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K-8.

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K-9. 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K-9.

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Payback 8. Difficulty breathing. 11,040. South Thomas Street. 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

0: 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Crisis response 9, K-2, crisis there, 5637, crisis response 9,
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0: 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K-deck 7. 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West Queen Creek Road. 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K-deck 7. Engine 33, K-deck 6, fall injury, 11,802, North 19th Avenue. Engine 33, K-deck 6,

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Code 9. Altered level of consciousness. 6601. West Indian School Road. 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

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Abdominal pain. 13,334. West Desert Glen Drive. Engine 331 and medic 331. Ada 6.

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Hey, Deck 7. 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

0: 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Engine 903, KDEC 8, injured person, 1732, West Riley
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1: 33. RP stating that the caller is calling out. Front door is locked. No one is responding. Do you want to get SO started? Forced entry?
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0: 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Fall injury, 2665, East Wood Street. 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
1: 732, westbound, 61GE, copy 28. Arizona Boy Victor John, 3205.
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0: 34 blocking left onto 2 miles of 49. Thank you. It'll be for a white SUV and a sedan blocking the right lane with the head up at 0664.

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K-Dexit. Still person. 9608 North 55th Avenue. Nevada Tender 157. K-Dexit.

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1: 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Payback 8.

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0: 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Fire
1: channel. Right, copy that. Have to locate westbound 60 to the southbound 101. Westbound 60 to the southbound 101. The Black Dog Challenger is on a 10.64 out of 4 Tom Nora. Swerving at vehicle. 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Possibly hit a white work truck. RP wasn't sure. 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Okay, 34.
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1: 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Ladder 10, K-Deck 9, allergic reaction, 3062, North 24th Lane, Ladder 10, K-Deck 9. Engine 154, K-Deck 6, seizure, 4625, West Sunnyside Avenue, engine 154, K-Deck 6. Engine 283, K-Deck 7, Assault, stage for PD, 2255, West Germain Road, engine 283, K-Deck 7.

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Engine 331, paid up 6.

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Still person. This is 239. East Carolina Drive. Rescue 31. Page 7.

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K-Deck 9. Fall injury. 4121. West McDowell Road. Engine 24. K-Deck 9. Special call crisis response 1. K-Deck 8. Silverton. 844. East Bell Road. 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K-Deck 8.

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Allergic reaction. 3062. North 24th Lane. Rescue 18. Payback 9. 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Fire panel A9. 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Fire panel A9.

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Fire Channel A9. 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Rescue 58, Engine 58, Engine 39, Battalion 5. North. Fire Channel A9. 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K-9. Bill Burton. 3851. West Oregon Avenue. Engine 15. K-9. Engine 153. K-6. Park problem. 5205. West Thunderwood Road. Engine 153. K-6. Engine 609 and Rescue 52. K-7. 962. Greenway Parkway and Pierland Boulevard. Engine 609 and Rescue 52. K-7.

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Dust Payne, 4413, West Stephanie Home Road. 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

0: 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Rio Dorado Parkway. 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Fire channel A7. 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KDEC 9. Unconscious person. 1401. South 119th Lane. Engine 173. KDEC 9. Special call Maricopa 174.
1: 0700 hours, fire department, KOA 519.
2: Eagle westbound, pull this 21 Chevy parking lot.
0: 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Hours. Phoenix Fire Regional Dispatch, KOA 519.

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KDEC 8. 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KDEC 8.

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Suspect will call DH1. K-2. Crisis pair. 15th Avenue and McDowell Road. DH1. K-2. Engine 62. K-9. Altered level of consciousness. 8235. West Florence Avenue. Engine 62. K-9. Special call SC-915. K-9. Still person. 67th Avenue and Indian School Road. SC-915. K-9.

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Page X 7, gunshot wound, stage for PD. 83, East Broadway Road. Air 7, Ladder 276, Medic 276, and Battalion 271. 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

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Injured person, 3407, West Cypress Street. 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

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K-9. Fall injury. 8847. West Glendale Avenue. Engine 158. K-9.

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0: 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K-Deck 8. Still person. 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Squad 19. K-Deck 8. Special call crisis response.
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0: 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Crisis response 2. K-Deck 9.
1: Thank you. It'll be for a white UC Canyon. This is the Black Box Trust Center. We're going for the transmission ramp.
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1: 1319 traffic. We're going to be eastbound 202, milepost 6, copy, 0028.

3152, West Avenue, and Maricopa 150. Paid at 9. Code 5728, North 74th Lane. Engine 152, West Avenue, and Maricopa 150. Paid at 9.

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North 52nd Street. 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DH2, KDEC2, Crisis Care, 328, East Roulette Street, DH2, KDEC2.

Engine 19 and Rescue 19. K-Deck 8. Maternity problem. Sky Harbor Airport Terminal 4. Engine 19 and Rescue 19. K-Deck 8. Engine 154 and Maricopa 151. K-Deck 6. Altered level of consciousness. 4744, West Diana Avenue. Engine 154 and Maricopa 151. K-Deck 6. Engine 57. K-Deck 9. Silverton. 35th Avenue and Baseline Road. Engine 57. K-Deck 9. Engine 44, K-Deck 9, Silverton, 6838, West Lewis Avenue. Engine 44, K-Deck 9.

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Special call rescue 13. Page 8. Still person. 2535, North 52nd Street. Rescue 13. Page 8.

0: 187. Traffic, eastbound at 187.
1: And Bayfine Road. Just 57.
2: 10-4, go ahead.
0: It'll be Arizona, Paul Henry Adam, 842 Adam.

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It'll be for Brick walking the right lane of the transition ramp at 7:30.

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Engine 273, pay deck 7.

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Ladder December 12th. 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West Indian School Road. 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

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Paid at 6. 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West Greenway Road. 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

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Engine 1922, KFX, Silverton, 19741, North 92nd Avenue, Engine 1922, KFX. KDEC 8, Silverton, 9235, North 13th Avenue, Engine 7, KDEC 8.

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K-8. Altered level of consciousness. 511. West Maryland Avenue. Rest 230. K-8.

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1: Okay.
2: Mary 732, 10-9, you're 10-4, 10-1 with static.
1: Eastbound 60 at 187.
2: Cut.
1: 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I'm going to go with George 37.
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2: 32, negative 1029, the G37 expires July 2027, 2008, Infiniti G37 to a subject out of Phoenix.

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Ladder tender 37. Paydeck 8.

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KDEC 9. Unconscious person. 4252. West Bethany Home Road. Rescue 15. KDEC 9. Engine 304. And rescue 304. KDEC 6. Unconscious person. 24,778, North 172nd Avenue. Engine 304, and rescue 304. KDEC 6. Engine 286, fire channel 812. Debris fire, Hamilton Street and Ray Road. Engine 286, fire channel 812.

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1: 4732. 4732. 4732. 4732. 4732. 4732. 4732. 4732. 4732. 4732. 4732. 4732. 4732. 4732. 4732. 4732. 4732. 4732. 4732. 4732. 4732. 4732. 4732. 4732. 4732. 4732. 4732. 4732. 4732. 4732. 4732. 4732. 4732. 4732. 4732. 4732. 4732. 4732. 4732. 4732. 4732. 4732. 4732. 4732. 4732. 4732. 4732. 4732. 4732. 4732. 4732. 4732. 4732. 4732. 4732. 4732. 4732. 4732. 4732. 4732. 4732. 4732. 4732. 4732. 4732. 4732. 4732. 4732. 4732. 4732. 4732. 4732. 4732. 4732. 4732. 4732. 4732. 4732. 4732. 4732. 4732. 4732. 4732. 4732. 4732. 4732. 4732. 4732. 4732. 4732. 4732. 4732. 4732. 4732

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Ladder tender 152, KDAT-9, internal bleeding, 6633, North 67th Avenue, ladder tender 152, KDAT-9.

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0: 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It says it's between Williams and Ashford, and it's from a 928 number, so I'm guessing it's on the 40.
1: 19.
0: Mary 732, you were cut off tonight. It's a 20.
2: Westbound 60 at 185.
0: Cut this way.
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0: Mary 732, negative 1029, William X-ray Adam, 88 Zebra, expires January of 2028, 2020, should be sparked out of Mesa at 800.
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2: 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Codec 9. Internal bleeding. 6633, North 67th Avenue.
0: 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I'm 76 Vegas, 1099 William Adams, 543 declared. Number 4.6, 2014, Ram 1500, QS, Hatch Junction, Otis Road.

0: 33 northbound Gilbert.
1: Special call rescue 3, KDEC 9, Hill Person, 2730, West Pier Street. 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

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K-Deck 8. 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East Altadena Avenue. 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K-Deck 8.

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Code at 6. Minor fall injury. 11944. North 58th Drive. Engine 1532. Code at 6.

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Eight SX. 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North 56 Drive. Ladder Center 157. Eight SX. Engine 33. Eight SX. Ball injury. 10,025. North Metro Parkway D. Engine 33. Eight SX.

154 and Maricopa 151. Eight at 9. Altered level of consciousness. 5142, North 95th Avenue. Engine 54 and Maricopa 151. Eight at 9.

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Water Tender 37. 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

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Engine 41. Page 6.

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0: 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Fall injury. 10,025. North Metro Parkway E. Rescue 43. Paid at 6.
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0: 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Difficulty leader. 5755 North 59th Avenue. Engine 152 and Maricopa 153. Paid at 9. Heavy left view tender 8. Paid at 8. Difficulty breathing. 1311 North 14th Street. Heavy left view tender 8. Paid at 8. 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Sky Harbor Airport Terminal 4. 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
3: 10-4, that's 964 blocking the southbound Scottsdale intersection. Will be Scottsdale.
0: 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Heavy rescue 141. 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
1: Engine 283, K-Deck 7, altered level of consciousness, 2121, West Elgin Street, Engine 283, K-Deck 7.

London 39, Syndrome 1. KDEC 9. Service call, AOI. 3250, West Broadway Road. Engine 39, Syndrome 1. KDEC 9. Special call rescue 58. KDEC 9. Seizure. 6516, South 74th Lane. Rescue 58. KDEC 9. Engine 14, KDEC 9. Unconscious person, 3016, West Van Buren Street. Engine 14, KDEC 9. LA 283, KDEC 7. Fall injury, 101, South Yucca Street. LA 283, KDEC 7.

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Hey, that's it. Unconscious person. 29th Avenue and Dell Road. Rescue 42. Hey, that's it.

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Just change. 804, East Jones Avenue. Engine 22, K-Deck 8. Special call Battalion 152, K-Deck 6. Code 6211, West Monona Drive. Battalion 152, K-Deck 6.

1743, K-Deck 8, overdose. 16515, South 40th Street, engine 43, K-Deck 8.

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Ball injury, 4221, East Way Road. Engine 38, K-Deck 8. Special call, medic 288, K-Deck 7. Altered level of consciousness, 2121, West Elgin Street. Medic 288, K-Deck 7.

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0: 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Ladder 10, and Rescue 18. K-Deck 9.
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0: Union 21, pay deck 9. First and down, 27th Avenue and Van Buren Street. Engine 21, pay deck 9. Special call rescue 74, pay deck 8. Fall injury, 4221 East Ray Road. Rescue 74, pay deck 8. Special call rescue 45, pay deck 7.
1: 10-4-7, traffic, westbound 6176, until 7, sorry. Arizona, Tom, 7 Adam, 3 Lincoln Mary, runway Honda, and if you just want to change it to all others right now.
2: 10-4.
0: Ladder tender 195, pay deck 6. Altitude level of consciousness, 9438, West Donald Drive.
1: Ladder tender 195,
0: pay deck 6.
2: 15-5-2.
3: South Tower 101, off of 47, how are you answering?
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2: 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Hey, that's it. Altered level of consciousness. 9438, West Donald Drive. Rescue 195. Hey, that's it.

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K-Deck 7. Hillperson. 65. East University Drive. Medic 276. K-Deck 7.

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0: 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The first one's going to be Florida, Adam Victor 3-2 Young Adam on a white Chevrolet pickup. I can't see the other yet.
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0: I'm going to stop out with traffic real quick for a guy that just blew a score point right in front of me. We're going to be southbound 101 from westbound 202. Stand by on that 2A. It's going to be a temp tag and I can't read.
2: 10-4, copy. 100, copy.

0: 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It'll be at 961. Can you copy second 28?
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K deck 9. Fall injury 8661. West Grim Otter Road. Ladder tender 161, and rescue 40. K deck 9. 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

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Ladder tender 161, K-Deck 9. 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Diabetic problem, 3084, East Torres Place. Ladder 2811, K-Deck 7.

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2: 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The black Jaguar, the involved called in stating that the reason they ran was because the driver exited the vehicle with a weapon, either a black knife or a firearm, and they didn't feel safe, so they left the scene.
1: 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West 70, KDEC 9, code 7111, North 75th Avenue, West 70, KDEC 9.

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Mars down, they appear to be live, 2000 area, working with PD, you know, B5, where we can risk this block. 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

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Engine 46. KDEC 8. Altered level of consciousness. 3425 East Chandler Boulevard. Engine 46. KDEC 8.

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K-Deck 8. Engine 12. K-Deck 8. Kill person. 6449 North 28th Street. 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K-Deck 8.

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1: 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Engine 16, KDEC 8, Hill Person, 20th Street and Jackson Street, Engine 16, KDEC 8.

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Silverton. 6942, West Missouri Avenue. Maricopa 1501. KDEC 9.

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West Counter Street. Rescue 903. K-Deck 9.

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KDEC 8. Third person. 3141 East Indian School Road. Jet 12 and engine 13. KDEC 8.

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0: 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K-Deck 6. K-Deck 9. Internal bleeding. 530, East Riley.
1: Launch a ladder, 35. That is a negative. But there is a list of this. We'd like to cancel the AP. Launch the ladder 45. That is a negative. You're still on this call. Engine 43 is en route. Call his eyes off when he gets on scene. This is a lift assist. Would you like to cancel the AP?
2: Negative, all advised. However, we're not being coded on loaded. So we're on the call.

0: 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After I assess it, I will, what I can do about clearing.
1: I copy. We'll start ahead that way. Just let me know.
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Engine 701, K-Deck 9. Special call rescue 930, K-Deck 8, seizure, 7676 North 16th Street. Rescue 930, K-Deck 8. Engine 701, K-Deck 9, minor injury, 827 East Monroe Avenue. Engine 701, K-Deck 9.

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Engine 930, K-6.

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Plate at 6. 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Engine 194. Plate at 6.

0: 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KDEC 9. 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

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Table 6.

0: 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Hey, that's it. Difficulty breathing. 17,879. Rescue Hermosa Lane. Ladder tender 332. And rescue 306. Hey, that's it.
1: 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We're at Broadway now. We're looking closer to 59. Did I call?

0: 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You are closer to that call. Would you like me to put you on that call?
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Injured person, 230, South 12th Avenue. 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

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North 57th Street. Engine 605. Page 7.

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Hey, that's 8. 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North 19th Avenue. Just 235. Hey, that's 8. Call rescue 305. Hey, deck 6. Diabetic problem. 18,336. North 111th Drive. Rescue 305. Hey, deck 6.

0: 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Push off right now.
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K-Deck 8. 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Engine 17. K-Deck 8. 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K-Deck 9. Injured person. 6601. West Indian School Road. Heavy rescue tender 44. K-Deck 9.

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West Highway Lane. Engine 192. Paid up 6. Engine 9. Paid up 8. Just paid. 40. East Mitchell Drive. Engine 9. Paid up 8. And engine 306. Paid up 6. Altered level of consciousness. 16,925. West Bell Road. Rescue 303. And engine 306. Paid up 6. Crisis response 1. 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East State Line Road. 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Ladder tender 37. 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East Tacoma Drive. Ladder tender 37. Paid at 7. Cover assignment rescue 21. 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West Indian School Road. 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

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Fire channel A8. 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Difficulty breathing. 16,037. Left Alaro Park Lane. Engine 304 and rescue 304. Paid at 6. Ladder tender 161. 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West Deline I Street. Ladder tender 161. Paid at 9. 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Paid at 6.

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Engine 62, K-Deck 9, 962, 99th Avenue and Buckeye Road, Engine 62, K-Deck 9.

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K-Deck 8. 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

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South Gilbert Road. 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Engine 44. Page 9. 962. 75th Avenue in Lane. 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

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West Evans Drive. 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

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Bollinger, 18501, North 83rd Avenue. Engine 192, K-6.

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Special call rescue 191. K-Deck 6. Bar injury. 11,000. North 91st Avenue. Rescue 191. K-Deck 6. K-Deck 7. Back problem. 3730. South Mill Avenue. LA 272. 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West Tamarisk Street. Rescue 22. K-Deck 9.

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Hey, that's it. 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

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Page 7. 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East Southern Avenue. 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Page 7.

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1: 747 traffic. Eastbound 6184.
2: Hyundai Tucson with temporary registration out of Glendale, 1127.

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Special call Maricopa 157, K-Deck 9, injured person, 4386, West Bethany Home Road, Maricopa 157, K-Deck 9.

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Injured person, 6416, West Matterhorn Road. Engine 48, K-8.

0: F-36 traffic, South Eastbound 60, West 74.
1: Engine 91, payback 8, still person. 2, North 36th Street, engine 91, payback 8.

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SF-29 and Engine 29, K-Deck 8. Ladder 10 to 50, K-Deck 6. Altered level of consciousness, 4101, West Bluefield Avenue. Ladder 10 to 50, K-Deck 6.

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K-6.

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K Deck 8.

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K-Deck 9. Altered level of consciousness. 1321. South 123rd Drive. Engine 171. K-Deck 9. Special call rescue 33. K-Deck 6. Altered level of consciousness. 4101. West Bluefield Avenue. Rescue 33. K-Deck 6. 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Infant code 6231, West McDowell Road. Heavy rescue tender 44, rescue 915, crisis response 4, and car 20. K-Deck 9.

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Heavy Rescue Tender 8. K-Deck 8. Special call Rescue 11. K-Deck 8. Difficulty breathing. 417 North 23rd Street. Rescue 11. K-Deck 8.

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K-Deck 8. Hill person. Sky Harbor Airport Terminal 4. Engine 19. K-Deck 8. Special call Maricopa 174. K-Deck 9. Altered level of consciousness. 1321, South 123rd Drive. Maricopa 174. K-Deck 9.

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2: 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Medic 282, KDEC 7. Special call rescue 17, KDEC 8. Bill Burton, 9802, North 36th Street. Rescue 17, KDEC 8. Ladder tender 12, KDEC 8, 962, 32nd Street and Harvard Street. Ladder tender 12, KDEC 8.

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Page exit. Abdominal pain. 9202. North 19th Avenue. Engine 60. Page exit. Engine 152 and Maricopa 158. Paid F9. Difficulty breathing. 6511. Yes, F9. Engine 152 and Maricopa 158. Paid F9. Engine 287, K-Deck 7, fall injury, 1917, East Linders Drive, engine 287, K-Deck 7.

0: 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Engine 61. Payback 8. 962. A51 at East Highland Avenue northbound underpass. 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

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And rescue 28. K-Deck 8. 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East Baseline Road. Engine 28. And rescue 28. K-Deck 8. Special call rescue 8. K-Deck 8. Silverton. Sky Harbor Airport Terminal 4. 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K-Deck 8.

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0: 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They have an additional. 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

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Fire panel 85. Fire alarm indication. 18,250. North 37th Street. Engine 45. Fire panel 85. Engine 41. Paid exit. Abdominal pain. 2222. West Deer Blue Road. Engine 41. Paid exit. Engine 191. Paid exit. Difficulty breathing. 9201. North 83rd Avenue. Engine 191. Paid exit.

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K-Deck 9. 962. 59th Avenue and Lower Delkai Road. Engine 915 and Rescue 62. K-Deck 9. Ladder Tender 33. K-Deck 8. Still person. 13,041 North 18th Drive. Ladder Tender 33. K-Deck 8. Ladder Tender 9. K-Deck 8. Unconscious person. 3335 North Central Avenue. Ladder Tender 9. K-Deck 8. Special call Maricopa 152. K-Deck 6. Injured person. 5134 West Tacoma Drive. Maricopa 152. K-Deck 6.

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K-Deck 8, altered level of consciousness, 1, East Washington Street, Engine 1, K-Deck 8.

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Page SX. 962. 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

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West Kane. 5905. 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K-8.

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Deck 9, 962, 107th Avenue and Indian School Road, Maricopa 174, K Deck 9. 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

0: Central call, Maricopa, 158. Hey, that's it. 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Hey, that's it. Engine 283. Hey, that's 7. 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

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KDAC-2.

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KF9. Altered level of consciousness. 8243. West Clarendon Avenue. Engine 40. KF9.

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0: 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KDEC 9. Altered level of consciousness. ADC 43. West Clarendon Avenue. RFC 40. KDEC 9. Special call rescue 19. KDEC 8. Fall injury. 3795 East Sky Harbor Boulevard. Rescue 19. KDEC 8.
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K-Deck 7. 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West Rio Salado Parkway. 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

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Special call at a 288, KF7, fall injury, 125, South Alma School Road. Meta 288, KDEX 7. MD 925, KDEX 9, Silverton, 73rd Avenue and Osborne Road. MD 925, KDEX 9. MD 25, KDEX 9, person down. 59th Drive and Indian School Road. Engine 25, KDEX 9.

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K-9. Unconscious person. 2630. West Indian School Road. Engine 10. K-9. Heavy left V-tender 41. K-6. 962. I-17 at West Deer Valley Road northbound south out. Heavy west V-tender 41. K-6. Call Maricopa 150, K-9, Silverton, 6835, North 57th Drive, Maricopa 150, K-9. Engine 306, and left 207, K-6. Altered level of consciousness, 16,378, West Chaparral Lane. Engine 306, and left 207, K-6.

K-6, 962. I-17 at West Deer Valley Road, southbound, engine 50, K-6.

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KDEC 9. Injured person. 2891 North 43rd Avenue. SC-915. KDEC 9.

Nevada Tender 155. Hey, that's it. Phil Burton, 5602 West Michigan Avenue. Nevada Tender 155. Hey, that's it. Nevada Tender 26. Hey, that's 9. Back problem. 7138 North 45th Avenue. Nevada Tender 26. Hey, that's 9. 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K-Deck 8. 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South Half Moon Drive. Engine 38. K-Deck 8. Engine 122, fire channel 06, and no fire, 13310, North East Street. Engine 122, fire channel 06. Engine 1922, KDF6, medical alarm, 18330, North 79th Avenue. Engine 1922. 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

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Engine 905, Kodak 8, Interprison, 2230, Houston South Avenue, Engine 905, Kodak 8.

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Fall injury, 5536, North 57th Drive. Ladder Tender 152, 8 at 9.

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East Camel Back Road. 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K-Deck 8. Ladder Tender 191. K-Deck 6. 962. 82nd Drive and Sand Grill RO. 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K-Deck 6.

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NV31, K-7, Jeff Payne, 13,240, North Haven Boulevard, Engine 31, K-7.

3304 and then it's 332. Ada 6. Unconscious person. 16805. West Gap Valley Road. Engine 304 and then it's 332. Ada 6. Engine 9. Ada 8. 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East Indian School Road. 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Ada 8. Rescue Tender 8. Hey Deck 8. Still person. 1509. 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Heavy Rescue Tender 8. 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

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K-Deck 7. 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

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K-Deck 8.

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East Desert Lane. 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K-Deck 8. Special call rescue 40. K-Deck 9. Chief related illness. ABC 20. West Indian School Road. Jet 40. K-Deck 9. Engine 286. Mesa Fire Channel 4. Injured person. 1500. West Warner Road. Engine 286. Mesa Fire Channel 4. Engine 1932. K-Deck 6. Fall injury. 13714. North Plaza Galileo Boulevard. Engine 1932. K-Deck 6. Special call rescue 908. K-Deck 8. Kill person. 1509. East Monroe Street. Rescue 908. K-Deck 8. Engine 275. K-Deck 7. Kill person. 316. South Hardy Drive. Engine 275. K-Deck 7. Ladder tender 22, K-Deck 9, altered level of consciousness, 6230, South 7th Avenue, ladder tender 22, K-Deck 9.

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Codec 8. Altered level of consciousness. 3178. East Camel Back Road. Engine 12. Codec 8.

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Engine 39, K-Deck 9.

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K-Deck 9. Park problem. 10,320. West McDowell Road. Maricopa 174 and engine 161. K-Deck 9.

281, Cadet 7, Park Problem, 450, South Gilbert Road, Ladder 281, Cadet 7.

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West Weldon Avenue. Engine 40. 8F9. Engine 33. 8F6. Fall injury. 14,018. North 30th Lane. Engine 33. 8F6.

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Engine 121, Kata 6.

0: 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K-Deck 9. 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West Glendale Avenue. Engine 152 and Maricopa 151. K-Deck 9.
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North 41st Avenue. Engine 24. 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

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Page 7. Seizure. 1333. 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

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K-Deck 8. 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

KDEC 7, 962, Arizona Mills South and Baseline Road. Engine 343, KDEC 7. Engine 274, KDEC 7. Injured person, 1035, East Chilton Drive. Engine 274, KDEC 7. Engine 331, KDEC 6. Fall injury, 19003, North R.A. Johnson Boulevard. Engine 331, KDEC 6. Special call rescue 22, KDEC 9. Altered level of consciousness, 6230, South 7th Avenue. Rescue 22, KDEC 9.

Ladder tender 20. K deck 8. Difficulty breathing. 6225. North 10th place. Ladder tender 20. K deck 8. Engine 38. K deck 7. Hill Burton. 1660. West Elliott Road. Engine 38. K deck 7. Special call rescue 15. K deck 9. Altered level of consciousness. 2608. North 41st Avenue. Rescue 15. K deck 9.

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K-9. Silverton. 4001. West Camelback Road. Engine 15. K-9.

0: Central Home headed 331. Hey, that's it. Fall injury. 19003. North LA Johnson Boulevard. Medic 331. Hey, that's it.
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0: Related illness. 5845, West Bell Road. Heavy Rescue 159. And Maricopa 157. Hey, that's it.
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Fire panel at 9. 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North 86th Drive. 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Fire panel at 9.

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KW6.

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Hey,

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Unconscious person, 3535, West Camelback Road, 7903, 8 at 9.

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Jet 7. Just Payne. 6655. South Aurora Road. Engine 274. Payback 7. Engine 49. Payback 7. 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Payback 7.

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Hey, deck 9. Difficulty breathing. 9129. South 48th Drive. Engine 58. Hey, deck 9. Engine 303. And rest 2303. Hey, deck 6. Still burping. 16341. North 183rd Drive. Engine 303, and rest 2303. K-6.

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Paid exit. Fall injury. 8521. North 53rd Drive. Medical response 151.

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KX6. 962 involved in a bicycle. 67th Avenue and Peoria Avenue. Engine 191 and Maricopa 150.

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West Corona Avenue. 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

0: 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K-Deck 8. 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Engine 33, K-Deck 6, minor injury, 3317, West Virginia Street, Engine 33, K-Deck 6.
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0: 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Heat related illness. First Avenue and Roosevelt Street. 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

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First and down. 67th Avenue and Bethany Home Road. 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

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Difficulty breathing, 9129, South 48th Drive. 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

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KDEC 8, fall injury, 15,602, North 17th Avenue, SQ 35, KDEC 8.

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Hey, that's it. Heart problem. 6735. West Golden Lane. Rider Tender 157. Hey, that's it.

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Hey, that's it. CBA 6735, West Golden Lane. Maricopa 157. Hey, that's it.

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Pay that 8. Silverton, 1801, East Indian School Road. 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

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Fire channel 860. 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K-Deck 9. Still person. 7636. 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K-Deck 9.

0: 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Hey, that's it. Vernon Green, 18,420, North 19th Avenue.
1: 1332, traffic 60 westbound at 190.

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2: 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Ball injury, 9218 North 107th Drive, engine 194, K-Deck 6.

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Pay deck 9. Just paid. 824 North 99th Avenue. Maricopa 174 and Engine 161. Pay deck 9. 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Still person. 2577 West Greenway Road. Rescue 930. Pay deck 6.

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0: 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They have help in route westbound 204.
1: Parkway North. Engine 27. Pavement 7.
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1: Get
0: Northbound 10160, 3 white dump truck with O'Bear dump up, RP's afraid, and he passes

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Altered level of consciousness. 1739. West Myrtle Avenue. Rescue 930. 8 at 8. 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East Indian School Road. 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

Central call rescue 29. K-Deck 8. 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

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K deck 9. 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I 17 and Thomas Road. 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K deck 9. Engine 192. K deck 6. Allergic reaction. 8633. West Bell Road. Engine 192. K deck 6. Special call SP304, K-Deck 6. Maternity problem, 18,041, West Cedar Grande Avenue. SP304, K-Deck 6. Engine 8, K-Deck 8. Injured person, 7th Street and McHenry Street. 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

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Paid at 9. Lockout. 2520. West San Miguel Avenue. Medical response 18. Paid at 9. Ending 152. And Maricopa 158. Paid at 9. Seizure. 6010. North 57th Drive. Ending 152. And Maricopa 158. Paid at 9. 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

0: 165-185. Again, 165-185. Time delay is about 3 as well. It's going to be a white Chevy truck going in and out of lane. Server looks like they're possibly nodding off, going slower than traffic rate per second. So locate Southbound 10147. Again, Southbound 10147. Time delay is about 3 as well. It's going to be currently in lane number 1, Gray Ford Estate. Gray Ford, Arizona 1028 of 7, Charles Adam 3, Charles Edward, road region with other vehicles for checking, code 693, code 702, weaving through traffic, code 6733.
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Overdose. 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

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K-9. 962. 87th Avenue and Hamel Back Road. Maricopa 151. K-9.

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Medical response 945. 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North Coral Gables Drive. 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

0: 1960, KSX, overdose, 9201, North 45th Avenue, ending 60, KSX. Ladder tender 37, KSX7, diabetic problem, 3781, East Tacoma Drive, ladder tender 37, KSX7.
1: This is reported as higher trends in middle lane HPT is looking now, 1545.
0: 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Difficulty breathing, 4602, East Paradise Village Parkway North. 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

0: 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Heart problem. 17,628. 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

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KDEC 8962, 19th Avenue, Granada. Engine 3, PD on scene, KDEC 8. Engine 6, KDEC 9, Hill Person, 1248 South 3rd Avenue. Engine 6, KDEC 9.

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Engine 61, Rescue 12, KDEC-9, 962, involving a bicycle. Southeast corner, 24th Street, engine school. Engine 61, Rescue 12, KDEC-8. Engine 301 KDEC 6, ill person, 12215 West Bell Road, engine 301 KDEC 6.

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I 1248 South 3rd Avenue, Rescue 1, Code 3, KDX 9.

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Ladder 11, KDEC 8, heat-related illness, 2802 East Adams Street, Ladder 11, KDEC 8. Special call Rescue 11, KDEC 8, 962, 24th Street and Sky Harbor Circle South, Rescue 11, KDEC 8.

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701 KDEC 9 CBA 306 East Monroe, and 701 KDEC 9. Engine 11 KDEC 8 unconscious person, 28th Street in Van Buren, Engine 11 KDEC 8. Maricopa 158, TR 155, KDEC 9 overdose, 5460 West Lane Avenue. Engine 150, Maricopa 158, TR 155, KDEC 9.

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MR-945, engine 52, KX7. Engine 153, KX6, check welfare. 5777, west Thunderbird. 153, KX6.

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161 KDEC 9, 962, westbound I-10 at 99th Avenue, and your 161 KDEC 9. Special call, America for 156, Coach, response, KDEC 6, L-Person, 5777, West Thunderbird. 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
1: 1330, can I get you started to 31 ETL? They're currently northbound 101 coming up 3-4.
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0: 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K-9. Kill person. 4080. West Clarendon Avenue. Rescue 15. K-9.
1: 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I'm going to give it over to PD.

CTE certified as animal shelter northbound 101 at 43. Thank you.

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Page 6. Unconscious person. 13930. West G. Florida Avenue. Engine 308 and Rescue 307. Page 6.

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Page update. Altered level of consciousness. 26,716, North 176 plane. MZ304, MFQ303. Page update. Engine 48. 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

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K-Deck 8. 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

0: left to tender 44, K-9, 962, 75th Avenue and Theory Lynn Road. 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
0: 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Difficulty breathing, 2302, West Colter Street. 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

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Chest pain. 3330 East Van Buren Street. Ladder tender 11. K-Deck 8.

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Kill person. 10,530. 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Ladder Tender 195. State Exit.

0: 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Payback 8. 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
2: 10-4. Reported as a lot of debris that flew out of a pickup, a white pickup. We do have the 1028, and this is RP's vehicle. He's not needing a report. We just need to check the area for the debris. I'll see if we can get a ride camera. So unknown debris, unknown lane. The 16th is good.
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Nevada Tender 191. Say that's it. Difficulty breathing. 82nd Avenue and 30th Street. Nevada Tender 191. Say that's it.

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